0: essential into today's global economy.
1: Okay, some parents worry that sending their children abroad is risky. What would you say to them?
0: I would say the benefits outweigh the challenges. Yes, it requires courage, but students return with strong skills, confidence, and international networks. Those experiences often lead to better career opportunities and personal growth as well.
1: Could you give us an example of how studying abroad changes a student life?
0: Certainly. I once met a student from Thailand who studied electronic engineering in New Zealand. At the first, she struggled with the language and cultural differences. However, after a year, she became fluent in English, communications, joined international project, and even presented at a global conference. When she returned at Thailand, she was offered a leadership role in major company. That transformation would not have happened without the overseas experience.
1: That's inspiring. So it's not just about education, but about shaping character and future success.
0: Exactly. It is a type of investment in both knowledge and life experience.
1: Let's go deeper. What are the long-term reasons students should consider studying abroad?
0: Long-term, it builds global citizenship. Students learn empathy, tolerance, and problem-solving in diverse environments. Those qualities and are valuable not only for careers, but also for building strong societies.
1: Do you think students studying abroad also changes family perspective back home?
0: Yes, definitely. Families often become more open-minded. They see their children grow, adapt, and succeed. It inspires siblings and communities to value education and global exposure.
1: Now, let's get practical. For students preparing to study abroad, what are the first steps they should take?
0: First step, preparation begins with the documentations. Students need a valid passport, a student visa copy, and the admissions letter from their schools. Health insurance or financial proof are often required. Without those documentations, the journey cannot be begun.
1: And what about travel arrangements?
0: Booking flight in advance saves the money. Students should also research local transportation options in their destination countries. Knowing how to get from the airport to their accommodation is crucial.
1: Packing must be stressful too.
0: True. My advice is to pack light but very smart. Bring essential study materials, personal items, and a few reminders of home. Don't forget adapters for electronics or prepare mentally for cultural differences.
1: Could you share a checklist for students?
0: Sure. Here is the simple checklist. Passport and visa, admissions letter and financial documents, health insurance copies, flight ticket and accommodation detail, emergency contact, study materials and laptop, personal belongings and cultural items from home. Those checklists help students feel secure and ready.
1: Beyond the checklist, what emotional preparation is needed?
0: Students should prepare to embrace new cultures, new foods, and new ways of life. Those mindset makes the transition smoother. Joining online communities of international students before departure also helps a lot reduce anxiety.
1: Do you think orientation programs help?
0: Yes, of course. Orientation programs are vital. They introduce students to local customs, safety, tips and academic expectations. They also help students build friendships right from the start.
1: Could you share a story of student who prepare well and success?
0: Definitely. One student from Thailand prepared very well. She joined online forums, packed carefully, and studied basic purchases in their local language. When she arrived, she adapted quickly, made friends a lot, and excelled academically. Preparation made her journey smooth.
1: Jacob, earlier we talked about preparation. Now let's tip to education opportunities in New Zealand. Could you introduce us to the New Zealand Skills and Education Groups, or NZSED?
0: Of course. New Zealand Skills and Education Group is a leading a group of the schools of the education schools in New Zealand. New Zealand has got over the 4,000 schools, and we, NZSCG, is the one of the leading of those schools. What makes it unique is the diversity of the pathway offers. Students can bring with the English language learning course, move into the vocational training, and even progress to degree or postgraduate studies. It is a comprehensive ecosystem designed to support learners at every stage of their journey.
1: So it's not just one school, but a group of institutions?
0: That's right. NZSCG brings together several specialized schools under one umbrella organization. For example, Sheffield School of English is part of NZSCG, focusing on English language development. But beyond that, there are institutions offering professional skills, technical training, and higher education programs. This means students have choices that match their background, interest, or career goals.
1: They are flexible. Could you explain how a student must move through these options?
0: Certainly. Imagine a student who start with the English language training at Sheffield School of English. Once their language skills are strong, they can transition into a vocational program. Perhaps hospitality, IT, business, or education. From there, if they wish, they could continue into degree or master level of studies. NZSCG makes those progressions seamless, so student does not feel stuck at one level. They can build step by step.
1: So NZSCG provides a pathway, not just a single courses?
0: Yes, that's the key point. It is about giving students multiple doors to open. Some may only need English for travel or maybe work. Others may want a full academic study journey, leading to bachelor or master's degree. NZSCG supports both and everything in between.
1: Could you share an example of how this works in practice?
0: Sure. One of the students from Thailand joined the Sheffield School of English to improve her English proficiency. After 6 months, the students moved into the vocational program in business sector, offered by another NZSCG institution, which is the New Zealand Skills and Education College. Later, the students enrolled a degree bachelor program. Today, she is working in New Zealand with international clients. Her journey shows how NZSCG allows students to grow step by step according to their goals.
1: That's That's impressive. So the message to young listeners is that so NSSEG offers variety and flexibility.
0: Exactly. It is not one size for all.

0: merchants can choose based on their foundation, interest, and career ambitions. Whether they want to strengthen in English, gain practical skills, or pursue higher education, NJLSCG provides their pathway.
1: And this variety must make New Zealand an attractive destination for international students.
0: Absolutely, absolutely. It shows that New Zealand values education as a lifelong journey. NJLSCG embodied that philosophy by offering options that adapt to each student's needs.
1: Before we move on, let me ask you this. Seafield School of English is part of NJLSCG, isn't it?
0: Correct.
1: How does being under this group benefit students who start with English courses there? And would you say that beginning at Seafield can open doors to vocational and degree-level opportunities across NJLSCG?
0: Absolutely. Seafield School of English is one of the institutions within NJLSCG. That means students who could start at Seafield are very already connected to the bigger educational network. They can strengthen their English first and then continue into the vocational or academic programs within NJLSCG group. It is a pathway that grows with the students' ambitions.
1: Finally, let's connect to government policies. How does studying abroad benefit Thailand?
0: Excellent question. Many governments, including Thailand, encourage international education because it builds human capital. Students who study overseas often return with advanced skills, global network, and innovative ideas.
1: And how does that help the country?
0: It strengthens with Thailand's economy, enhance competitiveness, and improve international relations. For example, students trained abroad often bring back their expertise in technology, business, and education. Those contribute to national development.
1: Could you share a specific example?
0: Sure. Thailand has benefited from students who studied medicine abroad. They returned with their advanced knowledge in healthcare system, introduced new practice, and improved patient care. Similarly, students in technology field brought back innovations that helped local startups grow.
1: So studying abroad is not only a personal investment, but also a national advantage.
0: Exactly. When students succeed abroad, Thailand succeeds as well.
1: Thank you, Jacob, for sharing these valuable insights. We hope today's program inspires more students to explore the world of education abroad. Until next time, this is Liwadi, wishing you all the best in your journey.
0: Thank you, Kokun Kap.
1: ขอบคุณค่ะสวัสดีค่ะ You know I want you

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Say no to plastic bag. Protect the environment. 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